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girl, you're the only one. 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I don't even act like how I used to. I don't even feel love like

right. You guys are listening to some Sandy Bay Radio, 106.3 FM. Time is now 8:33 p.m. Another half hour, basically. We'll get to this bingo. One shot. Blackout. Today. And it's sitting at $9,809. $9,809. Lucky number is 071. Odd and even's yellow. Two lines purple. One shot is green. Odd and even. Gotta stamp those even numbers today. It's the 24th. What else going on? Not too much. Grads had their graduation today, so congrats to them. Good stuff there. But yeah, not too much else. I'm gonna get back to this music. Another half hour, we'll get to this bingo.

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About that time, my wife walked out, and I could see in her eyes that she had her doubts. 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

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Reasons would try to cheat diseases if they could. 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

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Thank you so much for watching my video, Phone in Heaven. Please check out all of our Phone in Heaven products at Mike Manuel.

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1: 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All right. 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
1: Rhymes so deep, rhymes, rhymes galore. 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Now if you say you heard my rhyme, we gonna have to fight. Cause I just made the mother.

5:59, 6 o'clock is the time. Yeah, and a good morning. It's going to be sunny this morning. Winds from the northwest at 20 kilometers and feeling a lot more like plus 14. And for this afternoon, it's going to be sunny. Winds from the east at 15 kilometers and feeling a lot more like plus 23. And for this evening, it's going to be sunny. Winds from the southeast at 20 kilometers and feeling a lot more like plus 21. And overnight tonight, it's going to be cloudy. Winds from the southeast at 18 kilometers and feeling a lot more like plus 13. So that's a bit of your current condition. And drive safe wherever you're heading out to and drive. Enjoy your ride. All right, here's a bit of some Don Williams with Lord, I Hope This Stays Good.

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1: Hello, Loretta.
0: Darling, I knew it was you.
1: Loretta, there's something I just got to tell you.
0: Oh, please tell me what to do.
1: I don't really know how to say this, but I want to

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1: You tell me it's over and done.
0: I really thought that I loved you, and you know that.
1: You say that you've had all your fun.
0: And you just got to believe me. I never meant to hurt you.
1: But I can't believe
0: this is the hardest thing that I've ever had to do. And it hurts me,
1: as
0: too.
1: As soon as I hang up the phone.
0: Yeah, I'll be gone.
1: As soon as I hang up the phone.
0: Goodbye, Loretta.

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ایران. 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And mute the zara take no mage up for this morning. It's gonna be sunny, so it again, long is in Gabon, long nishana, the winding winds from the northwest at 20 kilometers. So that's what you need when you have a mush to be jabok no mage up. Feeling a lot more in the warm weather, plus 14 for this morning. No, quick with the zaga take for this afternoon is going to be sunny. So it is open in that ocean on and the winds from the east at 15 kilometers. So in each and I shouldn't so you is a mush to the beach. No, quick. Feeling a lot more in the hot weather, plus 23, could be even hotter. We'll find that out. Now, check the zaga take for this evening is going to be sunny. So it is showing is open. Nishana Dunding winds from the south at southeast at 20 kilometers. So Nishana Shabejikeja Mushtum the Beachigidek Nom Navashika feeling a lot more in the hot weather, plus 21 for this evening. The Bakuk Tinangokuk overnight is going to be cloudy. So the Shawanung is a Jobanung Midas Ocean Shawasa Dunding winds from the southeast at 18 kilometers. So Midas Ocean Yuan Yajamushtum the Beachabok Nom. Feeling a lot more in warm weather, plus 14 overnight tonight. So that is a bit of your current condition. It's June the 25th, and New Year's Eve Thursday today. And everybody try and have a great day. And a good morning, Sandy Bay. All right, just had to wake you up. But some of you that are still kind of with the eyes closed and, during this morning, but you gotta get out there and do what you have to. Yeah, that's right. Okay, let's see. Where am I now? I'm sure. Maybe there's construction on. The road, Ridge Road North could be closed if the construction are out there, if the construction's out there. So any, you meet up with any of the big vehicles out there, slow it down, and drive safe out there is all you got to do. All right. Alrighty then. So, yeah, again, I got a call from Bigfoot out there, way down in the deep woods, and, yeah, he's doing his thing right now, having his brekkie and enjoying the day. And I want to send the listeners a little bit of Bigfoot in the Outlaws. Yeah, he's got some backup out there, Bigfoot and his buddies, the Outlaws. And they're having breakfast right now, enjoying their morning. And I want to send the listeners out here and

All right. Bigfoot and the Outlaws with a little bit of Blood in the Roots. All right. Yeah, Bigfoot's got some real mean, good country music there. And he called back, too. Yeah, and he's telling me that I also want to send, I got to send this one to the listeners, he goes, with this big growling voice, of course. Yeah, yeah. Just like he was telling me about that rainy day we had. He was all soaking wet now. Now that we had the sunny weather yesterday, he was all fluffy and all groomed up. And yeah, he's having a great day, though. And I don't know, he's enjoying one of his favorites out there in the deep woods. Yeah, and he's got this growly, real mean and out of control voice, but a really calm voice. And he wants to send the listeners another song with Nine to Fine, yeah, with his group Bigfoot here on 106. Okay.

All right, Bigfoot buddy. Yeah, you enjoy your day and whatever you're doing out there in the deep woods. Yeah, enjoy your day. And he's sitting back listening to Gawik Wendok, Nondaw Machin, San Bay Radio. And enjoy your day there, bro. All right. Going to move right along. And I'm sure construction are on Ridge Road North. And they're closed from the highway. So you might have to find another route to make your way down to wherever you're heading out to. And from Beach Road, from Dyke Road, wherever you're. Yeah, I'm thinking that's the only route that you can, and then through the Bachelor Road. Okay, so that's your only access that I could think of. Yeah, because yesterday they closed down the Ridge Road North from the highway to Ridge Road North. All right. Okay, scared that you am in a mob with some Andy DeJarlis with Interlake Waltz.

0: Dragging the bow. All right. And a good morning, Sandy Bay, and all nations far away. Good to hear from you. All right. Yeah, it would be nice for the grader to go on Lake Road North. Lake Road North and South. That road is rough. And also on Dyke Road. Yeah, those roads are very, very rough. Oh, boy. Yes, so if anybody on the grader out there can hear me, if you could do Lake Road North and South and the Dyke Road, yeah, that's the only access I'm sure that people will have on the Dyke Road due to the construction working on Ridge Road North right now. I'm sure they're out there and doing their thing. Okay, just a request out there. Alrighty, and what else was I going to bring up? Smoke Shop will be open at 9. And you could come and try your luck after, all right? So I'm going to go on with requests out to a big boy out there, and he's on the road. And he's also telling me the roads are very rough. They are rough. Yeah, the roads are rough due to the rain that we had. Yeah, it's pretty rough. So that's why we are requesting for the greater man to do Lake Road North and South. And also Dyke Road. Yeah, those are pretty rough roads. So, all right, going to move right along. And, yeah, he's on the road again. So I got that Willie, old Willie. Rattlesnake Willie, I'll call him Willie Nelson. And yeah, he's always on the road. So this is for you there, big boy. Keep it up there, bro.
1: One, two, three, four.

0: All right, 9:34 is the time. Man, that's good coffee. Yeah, I just had to go get some coffee, and I just made it on time for the jump online. Yeah, yeah, just got a heads up out there that Ridge Road North is open. Yeah, it's open. But I'm trying to find out if construction is there. But I'll find that out a little after. Yeah, smoke shop's open. If you're wanting to purchase your brand, come on. Oh, yes. All right. So we got Liz in the house. Ladies and gentlemen. Yes, sir. And she's going to have a talk with the people out there. So... are you ready, Liz? Well, she's ready. Okay, so take it away there, Liz.
1: Hami wach pat. 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

All right. Jimmy Dawson to be in my chizzes. At 10 o'clock is the time. Yeah, two chances to win for tonight's bingo, radio bingo. Four stamp is at 500, and two lines is at $3,680.20. Someone donated 20 cents there, and that'll come in handy. Plus, sales could be yours tonight. So you got to stay tuned, and I'll do a bingo package. I think I'll do another bingo package for the bingo players out there. So stay tuned. I usually try and do my bingo packages around 12:15, 12:30, around that time. So you got to stay tuned for that. All right, going to move right along and celebrating a birthday today. Yeah, my nephew, Lawrence Rillette, he's celebrating a special date today. And have a great day there, my boy. Yes, have a great day and enjoy your day and to the fullest. And I'll send him a birthday special. And one of his favorites, some John Legend with All of Me. Yeah, he always loves this tune. So this is for you there, my boy, and a happy birthday, Lawrence.

Oh, yes. And that was to the birthday boy, my nephew, Lawrence Rillette. Happy birthday, my boy, and enjoy. Ah, yes. All right. As I'm a dad, so it's the way. And that's give a course. I'm a dad, so the way. And 10:10 is the time now. And celebrating an anniversary, 38 wonderful years together, John and Heather Bolio. Congrats. Oh, 38 wonderful, beautiful years. Wow, that's a long time. And wow. Ho, ho, ho. Yes, that's true love right there. Yeah, for anybody that for many years being together. Ooh, boy, that's really, really good. And Marlene Masu wants to wish them a very happy anniversary. 38 beautiful years together, John and Heather. And Marlene wants to send you and for you to have a great day, to enjoy your day. Go out and have fun and go to McDonald's.

Anish na be, Anish na. Digi chien na gumot ani sa bigo Anish na be ay. No ding ay digi chien na gumot. Yeah, you could even make the little ones dance when you do that, right? Yeah, when my little grandchildren, when they were small, I used to just play around with them and get them dancing. And you know when they're standing right along the couch, eh? And then I start dancing too, putting their heads up and down. And it looks so cute. Oh, geez, those memories. Yeah. Oh, man. Yes, sir. And, smoke shop's open. So if you wanted to purchase your brand, come on down. Right? I'm just kidding. Yeah, just your brand should be in the house, so come on down. And also, try your luck. Try your luck. You never know. Machines are paying out right now. Come on down. Come on down, all of yous. All you VLT players. Come over here and... Every machine's paying out right now. I'm getting silly, eh? Yeah, and don't forget your key if you're going to check for mail. And it's not too late for the New Year resolution, people. If you're wanting to lose weight and you're gaining 300-plus pounds, it's that time. Yeah, so come and sign up over at the Santa Bay Health Center, and they'll gladly help you out. And if you have to use the fitness center, have the respect to have it cleaned out. Yeah, wipe down after use, whatever you're using over at the fitness center. Have that respect, all right? Okay, that sounds good. All right, moving right along to the construction workers out there. Yeah, to the construction workers, come from Big Boy, and he wants to send the boys a little bit of some... One more time. One more time.

Throughout history, there have been many songs written about the Eternal Triangle. This next one tells the story of a Mr. Grayson, a beautiful woman, and a condemned man named Tom Dooley. When the sun rises tomorrow, Tom Dooley must hang.

everybody loves in country music, and the country music fans all across the world are just crazy about these two wonderful people. They're Mr. and Mrs. Carl and Pearl Butler, and a big hit record of Don't Let Me Cross Over.

Alrighty then. And a good morning, Sandy Bay. Yeah, it's that time to wake up and do your thing. Alrighty then. Yeah, so drive safe out there, wherever you're heading out to, if you're meeting up with any big machines or any trucks. And smoke shop's open. Want to try your luck? Come on down. And don't forget your key if you're going to check for mail. All right, so that's all you got to do. And if you want to hear a song, don't hesitate to call the request line at 204-843-2614. And I'll gladly add on whatever song you want to listen to. All right, got some Bon Jovi lined up. It's My Life here on 106.

then, as I need your assistance to be in this, because I'm with that, so she needs to be in. 12:07 is the time. And I'm going to go to a song or two, go to the VLT site, and go check what I can do for two chances to win tonight. Yeah, that's right. Four stamp and two lines anyway. Okay, so stay tuned for Bingo Package. I'm going to go to a song or two and see what I could come up with. So think of what I'd be doing to go to the VLT side for you to guess. Here's some Free Fallin'. Here's Tom Petty.

0: All righty. Yeah, so 12:23 is the time, and I came up with something, but it's up to you to guess what it is. You know what to do. Call the request line at 204-843-2614 is only the number to call. Right away, the phone rings, so I guess we're going to start playing. Alrighty, and we'll get set here. Just keep that phone ringing. Right now, I'm just downloading the song by request. And got some many seasons. All right, let's play. Let's play and have some fun here on 106.3. What do you think DJ Pat would go and get at the VLTs?
1: Good afternoon, Dave.
0: Hello there. Is this Jamie? You done me wrong, DeJarlis?
1: Yes, sir, Bob.
0: Good to hear from you, bro. Yeah, and a good afternoon to you and to everybody.
1: Good morning, good afternoon, and good evening.
0: Yes.
1: What are you playing?
0: Bingo package.
1: What's your game?
0: Guessing game. I always play my guessing game. Okay. What do you think I'd grab over at the VLT? I grabbed something and I'm looking at it, but it's up to you to guess.
1: What about, you must have grabbed a coffee stir stick.
0: A coffee stir stick?
1: Yes.
0: Wait a minute here. Not it, James. No, okay. It's not it, bro. No, it is not it. It is not a stir stick. It is not a stir stick, but it is something. What do you think it is, Marlene?
2: Occupied sign?
0: Occupied sign. Wait a minute here. No, it's not it. No, it's not an occupied sign, but it is something. yes, I love this guessing game, but it's up to you. What do you think is on the VLT side? Do you know? I'm sure you like to play VLTs, right?
2: No.
0: No?
2: No.
0: Oh, boy, then you're going to have a problem.
2: Fly swatter.
0: Fly swatter. Wait a minute. No, it's not a fly swatter. No, it is not a fly swatter. But I did grab something at the VLT site. It's up to you to guess what it is. Do you know, Tiff?
3: Sugar packet.
0: Huh?
3: A sugar packet.
0: Wait a minute. Sugar package. No, it's not. No, it's not a sugar pack. No, it's not a sugar package. No, absolutely not a sugar package. Would you know?
4: Whitener.
0: Wait a minute here. Whitener is not it. No. No, it's not a whitener. No, it is not. Holy man. Yeah, you guys are doing really good out there. I like that. Hello.
2: Pen.
0: A pen?
2: Yeah.
0: Wait a minute here. If a pen is not it. No, it's not a pen. No, it is not a pen, but it is something. I went and grabbed something, but it's up to you to guess. What do you think is on the VLT side? Would you know? Okay, wait a minute. When you say, well, you're really wanting to win this package, right? But you got to guess the right item or thing, whatever.
2: An ashtray?
0: Ashtray. Wait. Ashtray is... No, it's not it. No, it's not an ashtray. No, it is not an ashtray. But keep those guesses coming. Could be anything. A lot of stuff at the VLT side. That's why I went and grabbed... Do you know?
2: A receipt from the VLT?
0: Wait a minute. No, it's not it. I thought that was it, but it's not. No, it's not it. It's not a receipt from the VLT side. I know a lot of players. Do you know?
3: Coffee filter.
0: Wait a minute. Coffee filter. It's not it. No, it's not a coffee filter. No, it is not a coffee filter. But keep those guesses coming. A lot of stuff over at the VLT side. That's why I had to go grab this.
2: Hand sanitizer bottle?
0: Hand sanitizer?
2: Yeah.
0: Is that what you said?
2: Yeah.
0: Wait a minute here. Hand sanitizer is... Not it. No, it's not it. No, it is not it. Someone out there I know has an idea. I know this. Maybe this caller just might find a... Hello?
2: A butt can.
0: Hey?
2: A butt can.
0: A butt can?
2: Yeah. Yeah.
0: Okay, I know what you're talking about. A butt can is not it. No, it's not a butt can. No, it's not where you put butts in a can. No, it is not. Absolutely not. Hello?
1: Hello.
0: Ah! What?
1: I'll tell you.
0: I'm just feeling good and high here right now.
1: Don't do that.
0: Okay, then. I won't do that. What's that, bro?
1: A little package of sugar.
0: A little package of sugar? It's not it, bro. No, it's two calls on a pack of sugar, and it is not. Absolutely not. What do you think I went and grabbed at the VLTs with, you know?
4: Broom.
0: A broom?
4: Yeah.
0: Wait a minute. No, it's not it. No, it's not a broom. No, it's not a broom. No, it is not a broom. We'll find out this next caller.
1: A cigarette.
0: All right, say it again.
1: A cigarette butt.
0: Cigarette butt. Hold on here. Cigarette butt. No, it's not it. No, it is not a cigarette butt. But it is something. It is something for you to guess. And hello.
5: Pocket change?
0: Pocket change?
5: Yeah.
0: Wait a minute here. Pocket change. And is not it? No. Hey, Bob, are you playing too? Bob. Yeah, the rebel himself. Come on, ring it, buddy. Hello.
2: Hello, is it a dustpan?
0: A dustpan?
2: Yeah.
0: Hold on, wait a minute. Dustpan? No, it's not it. No, it is not a dustpan. But it is something. Yeah, it's oh man, I almost given it away, but I gotta keep you guessing. Hello.
6: Hello, VLT chair.
0: Say it again.
6: VLT chair.
0: VLT chair. Wait a minute, here is not it. No, no, it is not a VLT chair, but it is something. You guys are on the right track. Just keep it up. Name what you could think of at the VLT side. Hello?
6: Thumbtack.
0: Thumbtack?
6: Yeah.
0: Hold on here. Thumbtack. No, it's not it. No, it's not it. It is not a thumbtack, but it is something. Oh, two chances to win, bingo players. Holy, yeah, two chances to win. And this bingo package could be the lucky one, eh?
5: Is it a cup of water?
0: A cup of water. Wait a minute here. It's not it, bro. No, it's not a cup of water. No, it is not a cup of water, but it is something. It's something, and you'll be amazed what it is. Oh, at the end, hello?
7: A cash out ticket, lottery.
0: Lottery ticket?
7: No, for when you cash out at the VLTs.
0: Okay, wait a minute here. The coupon, that's what you're talking about, eh?
7: Yeah.
0: Okay, wait a minute. Let me check if that is it, and it is not. No, no, it's not that coupon that you cash out. No, it is not. No, but keep those guesses coming. You guys are on the right track, but I need the right guessing. Hello.
2: Good.
0: Ah!
2: A dust rag.
0: A dust rag?
2: Yeah.
0: Wait a minute here. No, it's not it. No, it's not a dust rag. No, it is not a dust rag. But it is something. And, you know, there's been some of the giveaways we've been doing. There's been some lucky packages, I'm telling you. So you could have a chance, and this could be the lucky package and two chances to win. Do I talk too much?
8: No.
0: No?
8: No.
0: No, let me check if that is it.
8: No,
0: I'm just kidding.
8: No.
0: That's okay. Take
8: what?
0: Yeah? Yeah?
8: What?
0: I'll check if that's yeah. Wait a minute here. What? No? Okay, I'll check if that's no. What are you going to guess?
8: Wet floor sign.
0: A wet floor sign. Wait a minute here. A wet floor sign is not it. No, it's not it. No, it's not it. But keep those guesses coming. You guys are wonderful, I'll tell you. And there's been lucky packages that's been won, I'll tell you. I'll tell you, these people have been telling me, the bingo players. And this could be a lucky one, too. Hello?
2: Mom.
0: Huh?
9: A mop.
0: A mop?
9: Yeah.
0: A mop. Wait a minute. A mop it. Not it. No, it's not a mop. No, it is not a mop, but it is something. You guys will be amazed of what it is. It's at the VLT side. Can you guess?
9: Teabag.
0: Teabag. Wait a minute. Teabag it. No, it's not it. No, it's not it. It is not a teabag. No, it is not a teabag. But keep those guesses coming. Keep them coming. Yeah. What do you think is over at the VLT side? And this could be the lucky package, having a chance to win twice. Do you know?
3: Pitcher.
0: A pitcher?
3: Yeah.
0: Oh, pitcher. No, it's not it. No, it's not a pitcher. No, it is not a pitcher, but it is something. It is something that, we're going to be here for a while. Hello.
10: That band list?
0: Ah!
10: That list of people that are banned?
0: A band? What?
10: That, list there that shows people who's banned from the complex.
0: Your phone is kind of like,
10: shh. Oh, okay.
0: What did you say?
10: The band list from the complex.
0: Oh, the band list. Hey, I never thought of that. The band list is not it. No, it's not it. That's a good one. I like that. That's something to think about. The band list. Oh, yeah. Hello.
10: Calendar?
0: Calendar?
10: Yeah.
0: Wait a minute, calendar. No, it's not it. No, it's not the calendar. No, but keep those phones ringing. Keep them ringing. Hello.
11: A piece of dirt.
0: A piece of dirt?
11: Yeah.
0: Wait a minute. Piece of dirt. I got to check. Is not it? No, it's not it. It's not a piece of dirt. No, it is not. Keep those guesses. And what do you think? Think of everything that would be over at the VLT side. There's lots of stuff, eh?
10: $2 $5 bills? Yeah.
0: Wait a minute here. Not it. No, it's not it. No, it's not $2 $5 bills. It's no money at all. It's no money at all. I'll let you know about that. No money, I'll tell you. Would you know?
10: Is it a candle?
0: Scented candle. Wait a minute. Is not it. No, it's not a scented candle. No, it is not. It is not a scented candle, but it is something. Something. Oh, you'll be amazed. Hello?
10: A coffee pot?
0: Coffee pot. Wait a minute here. Let me check. Coffee pot is not it. No, it's not it. I just had to check to make sure. Yeah, so I got to do a little hesitating here sometimes. I bet you know, eh?
11: Garbage can.
0: Garbage can. Hold on here, garbage can. No, it's not it. No, it's not a garbage can. No, it is not a garbage can. Keep those guesses coming. Come on, bingo players. I need you two chances to win. Two chances to win tonight. Hello.
12: A cup of coffee.
0: Cup of coffee?
12: Yeah.
0: Wait a minute here. A cup of coffee is not it, bro. No, it is not a cup of coffee. Nothing to drink at all. Don't even think of anything to drink. No, none of that. Hello. Okay, take your time. When I hear that, then I know you really wanting to win this bingo package. Think of what is at the VLTs. Think really hard. Because when I hear that, that means you're...
10: A paper?
0: Hey.
10: A paper?
0: Yeah. What kind of a paper? Like, can you be more specific?
10: Like a blank paper?
0: Hey?
10: Like a blank paper?
0: A blank paper?
10: Yeah.
0: Wait a minute! Not it. No, it's not it. No, it's not a blank paper. It's not paper, I'll tell you that. It's nothing paper, okay? Don't even think of anything paper. All right? I'll let that one out. Hello?
12: Hold on.
0: Okay, wait a minute here. When you say hold on, then, okay, you might just have that chance of winning this bingo package. Think really hard there, bro. Take your time. What do you think is at the VLT site? Could be anything, right? Hello?
7: Yeah.
0: Think real hard, bro. Think really, really hard.

0: Money.
1: No, it's not money. So what do you think, bro? It's nothing about money, I'll tell you that much. If it was money, then I'd go down to where, what kind. But no money at all. I'll give that away too. Nothing about paper, but it is something. Think real hard, bro, because this package, I'm thinking, could be the lucky one. Two chances to win, and I've had bingo players tell me that, you know, that bingo package I won on that, they told me. So there's quite a few out there, so think real hard, bro. And if you get it, boy, holy smoke. You know, I'm going to be your friend forever if you win the big money. Oh, yeah. Yeah, so take your time. Think real hard. But don't overthink. What do you think is at the VLT side? Think real hard, bro. It's something. I know it's something. I'll be surprised if you get it right off the bat. Okay, I'm sitting here. Let's say you're sitting at the VLTs and you're looking around, what would DJ Pat pull on the bingo players? You're looking around and then you spot it. And then you tell me what it is, and if it's the right one, you got yourself a bingo package for tonight's bingo, two chances to win. What do you think it is, bro? Give me something. Give me something.
2: I don't know what to think.
1: Hey? Think of what would be at the VLTs. Think real hard. It's nothing paper. Nothing paper. It's not dirt. It's nothing to drink. But it is something. Think of what would be at the VLTs. You look around, and there's this. And then you look around, and there's that. It could be that, if you get it right. What do you think it is, bro? Give me something. There's callers waiting. Just name anything. What if you get it right? What if you get it right, bro? Then you got yourself a bingo package. Think real hard and just say it.

0: What do you think it is? Think hard. Hurry up. Give me something. Give me something. Oh, I think he hung up. All right, call it in, peeps. Call it in. I need you to win this bingo package. What do you think it is?
1: Is it the smoke break?
0: The what?
1: The smoke break sign?
0: The smoke break sign. Wait a minute here. Smoke break sign, not it. No, it's not it. Nothing paper, I said. Nothing paper. I just had to take a shot of my coffee and that tastes good. Hello.
1: A fire extinguisher?
0: Say it again.
1: Fire extinguisher.
0: Fire extinguisher?
1: Yeah.
0: Who am I talking to?
1: Connie.
0: Connie?
1: Meeches.
0: You got it, Connie. Yeah. You got it. Holy. Were you looking through the window here?
1: No.
0: Yeah, you got it, Connie. Good girl.
1: All right.
0: Yeah, you got yourself a bingo package. Yeah, that's what I got here is a fire extinguisher. Good guessing.
1: Okay.
0: All right, try and pick up your bingo package anytime before 8 o'clock or you lose out.
1: Okay.
0: Okay, nice job, Connie. Atta girl. All righty. Okay. All right. Nice job, Connie. Atta girl. Connie Meeches, and she got it. Nice job there, Connie. Atta girl. All right. For a while, I was thinking, holy man, is this my wife? Oh, man. Yeah. When she said, Connie, oh, my wife is playing, until she said, me just, oh, okay. Oh, man. But anyways, yeah, congrats, Connie Meeches. And she gets the fire extinguisher and exactly what I got here. And she got it. So you got a chance, two chances to win, Connie. Yeah, four stamp is sitting at 500. Someone won that pot there. The four stamp is starting over at 500. Two lines anyway, $3,680. And a tip of 20 cents plus sales could be all yours to the bingo players. Nice job. You guys are awesome. You guys are awesome. Keep it up. And yeah, only on Santa Bay Radio. Okay, going to move right along. By request. I got quite a few songs lined up here by request to all the listeners and for everybody to have a great day and enjoy yourselves. And all these, holy man, I got a whole list of songs that the peeps want to hear. So just got to sit back, chillax, and listen in. Here's I Got Ya. Here's Biba Rexha.

I sat down to gather my thoughts about my label mate, my homie, and my brother, there's one thought that kept coming back to me. Tupac, the actual human being.

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'Cause legends always.

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1: All right, 12:57 is the time, and good afternoon, everybody. All right, don't close your eyes. You got things to do today. Yeah, that's right. So get up. Yeah, smoke shop's open. Try your luck. Don't forget your key if you can check for mails. So come on down. All right? All righty. So I'm going to move right along, and this is going out to the horsemen. I call them the horsemen because they're working hard out there, and they're working near Brandon, Manitoba. Yeah, to the boys out there, and a good afternoon to you boys, and enjoy your day. Keep on keeping on is all you got to do. Yeah, the boys, the horsemen, I call them, because they're hardworking out there, always doing their job of what they're doing. And they put on, like, 12-hour days. Oh, boy, these guys, that's why I call them the horsemen. It's like those big horses, those Shilohs, you know, those real tough horses. And these guys are tough men. Yeah, but they're the horsemen. So they want to hear a little bit of some Infernum. Yeah, with Every Breath You Take out to all the listeners, all the way from Brandon. And they're doing a really awesome job on construction. To the boys with the hard hats, to all the listeners, here's a little bit of Every Breath You Take.
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This song was written right after he had his motorcycle accident. He was sitting up in Woodstock and he was waiting for Sarah to come up and see him. And he was immobile. He couldn't, he had a broken nose, he couldn't go anywhere. That's why he had a donor.

All right. 1:41 is the time now, and DJ Stan the man or Tim will be taking over. Yeah, and so everybody have a great day till tomorrow. My time's almost up, and yeah, enjoy your day, and stay hot out there. Oh, yeah, it's a hot one out there. So, yeah. Alrighty, so I'm going to go to some more music here. Here's Can't You See, Marshall Tucker Band.

Reddit, rocking all over the world. Some John Fogerty, right? Oh yes, John Fogerty. Time is now 2:11 p.m. and holy smokes, it's a nice warm one. Nice warm one out there today. Pretty good. Nice and toasty. What is it sitting at right now? It says 22. It's gonna feel like this evening. Doesn't say right now, but 22 this evening. Right now, I'd say it's probably, what? I don't know if it's 30. I don't know, maybe. It's pretty hot, though, you know. If you could stick around that shade every once in a while, do what you gotta do. It's not too bad. I was outside earlier today. Yeah, you gotta keep getting some shade. You'll be all right. A little bit of cool air. It gets pretty hot, though. Nice day for the lake. 2:12. Yeah, I hope you guys are having a good one. Thursday, I'm having a decent day. I can't complain. Had some coffee. Been trying to take it easy on the coffee the past while. Feels like I've been drinking coffee for a while. Never used to drink it, but once you start, it's kind of addictive, I guess. Had a cup. Pretty good. What else going on around here? Nice weather, coffee. Got some bingo later. Yes, sir. Bingo. Ooh, last week we had that 4-stamp go. If you play bingo, it was, what was it sitting at? Close to 8,500. It was like quite a bit anyways. Yeah, it was nice. Three people won it, so I'd say they took home about $2,800 each. 28, 29 around there. Pretty good. 4-stamp is sitting at $500 now. That's what they told me. $500 it's supposed to be restarting at. And two lines anyway. That one's still sitting pretty at $3,680.20. That one, I'd say that one goes the most often around here. It's sitting pretty good. Almost $3,700. $20 shy, $19 shy. Pretty good, bingo.

He says, road probably closed on Ridge Road North. I'm not too sure what's going on Ridge Road North. Didn't drive down that one today. Drove by the crossroads. It looked pretty good. Didn't see any construction going on. Probably is, though. Maybe. I guess you just got to go down and find out. Gonna get back to this music, though. VLTs are open. Some slots. Try your luck there if bingo ain't your thing later. And smoke shop. Smoke shop's open. Come purchase your brand there. Smokers, lottos, scratch and wins, all that kind of stuff. Got some fiddling coming up and a little bit of powwow. So here you go. Some Big John McNeil. By the way, you're listening to DJ Stan this afternoon. DJ Stan the man.

to a young spirit for the first inning final. So call it a

I saw it on TV. John Fogerty. I saw it on TV. Time's now 2:49. 2:49 p.m. What's going on around here in the Bay on a Thursday? Got some nice weather, that's for sure. Sun's coming down. It's been like this kind of all day. Blue skies around here, that's for sure. There's clouds over there. I don't know if they're creeping this way. I think they might be. I don't know if they were that close earlier ago. But we got some, looks like some clouds maybe going to creep in later. It was a nice sunny day. Nice and warm, you know. If you want to work on that tan, get some of that sun vitamin. It's a good day to get out there. Do something maybe if you want. Nice day, you know. Just go sit in the shade even. It's a nice one. I guess you just got to worry about flies. Those flies and those horse flies and mosquitoes getting you. They can do some pretty good little bites there. Thursday though. What else going on around here other than nice weather? Bugs. Yeah, you got that bingo going on later. Cards on sale in another 40 minutes. 3:30 card sales. Monday to Friday, 3:30. Today, got the two lines anyway, accumulator sitting at $3,680.20. $3,680. Not bad at all. There's five lucky numbers on that one. One for each letter in that bingo. B-I-N-G-O. So maybe today, again, you know, they've been coming real close. Last night there, that one shot blackout number, I think it came on, what was it, 55, 54, 56, somewhere around there numbers. So it was a close one. Another couple numbers, somebody got that blackout. It was a good one. Bingo. What else? Not too much, it looks like, you know. Thursday, nice and warm. I'm going to get back to that music. VLTs are open. Smoke shop. VLTs are open. Smoke shops open. Got that Elton John coming up.

Sad songs say so much. Time's now 2:56 p.m. Another half hour, basically, we'll get to those card sales. Got some music by request. Music by request, what is this? Some Locked Up Akon. It's going out to Roman. Roman, got this song here for you, Locked Up Akon.

right, runaway train. Time is now 3:30 p.m. Thursday, June 25th. Hope you guys are having a good day today in the Bay. Got that sun coming down, a little bit of wind to keep it, you know, decently cool. This morning, I don't think there was even any wind at all. Just pure sun. Got a little bit of wind out there now. Still pretty bright. I don't know about those clouds. They might come this way. Seems like they've just been there for the past couple hours already. Oh, nice day. 3:31. Guess it's about that time, huh? About that time, probably get those cards on sale, you know, 3:30, usual time, Monday to Friday, 3:30, and Thursday, you got two lines anyway, sitting at $3,680, $3,680.20, not bad at all. Hopefully it'll reach that $3,800 today. Dollar a card. And four stamp is sitting at 500. Restarting. It's a restart, yeah. Last week, a few people managed to get it. It was sitting pretty. It was the second highest accumulator of the week. It's going to take a while to get back up there, I think. Bingo. Got the regular three to view. It's a good one. This one takes a little while sometimes. Yeah, sometimes it takes extra long too when people keep calling and not paying attention. Yeah, it gets pretty wild, you know. Bingo starts at 9. I think people should know already. I'm going to get back to this music. VLTs are open. Smoke shop is open. Cards are on sale. Got this. Drops of Jupiter.

0: Hello.
1: What?
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1: Wolfman. Wolfman Jack?
0: Who's this?
1: It's Cornelius from the Stampeders. Remember me?
0: Cornelius?
1: Yeah.
0: Stan?
1: No, not Stampeders.
0: Oh, Cornelius from the Stampeders. How you doing, Cornelius?
1: Good? Oh, not so good. My woman kicked me out.
0: Oh, I'm sorry.
1: She don't want me there no more, and it's go home. I don't know what to do. Can you help me out?
0: That's
1: she
0: really-
1: told

0: How do you say de groovy? How do you say de gorgeous? Ooh la la la la la la la la. How do you say delight, delight, delight, delight?
1: We're going to dance. We're going to dance. We're going to dance. And have

0: Oh, yeah. Don't forget, groove is in the heart, and Delight has definitely been known to smoke. On stage, that is.
1: The groove.
2: 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Yeah, what's going on around here on a Thursday, 4:54 p.m.? Got those cards on sale, that's for sure. Bingo, bingo, bingo. Bingo, bingo, bingo. What is it? Thursday, got your two lines anyway, sitting at $3,680.20. $3,680. Four stamp sitting at $500. Get your cards if you want. The dollar each. Regular three to view, $3. Got your 50-50. Should be a good one. 9 p.m. bingo, still some time. 4 hours. Still quite a bit of time. Not too much going on around here, looks like. Nice and quiet here on my things. On my thing, my little reporting thing here. But yeah, VLTs are open. Smoke shop is open. Cards are on sale. Got some Shannon Two Feathers here by request.

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Time is now 5:40 p.m. You got about 3 hours left if you want to come get some cards for today's bingo. About 8:40, you got to close that window up. Thursday, you got your two lines anyway, sitting at $3,680.20. And four stamp is sitting at $500. It's restarting. Last week, few people managed to get it. Good stuff there. But yeah, not too much going on. Nice weather we got, a little sunny. Clouds, I think the clouds are moving away. They were a little closer earlier. What's this little weather reporting thing look like anyways? What's it say? Sunny. This evening, sunny, overnight, partly cloudy. Nice days. We need some of that heat, I guess. Take it easy with the water for a little bit. Dry it up. Mosquitoes are pretty brutal, yeah, especially at night. And I not too much. Get back to this music. VLTs are open. Smoke shop is open. Cards are on sale. Pretty sure this is some fiddling coming up.

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I might get a little tired on the weekend. 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Come Monday morning, I'm right back with the crew.

0: 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They have receptions.
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Time is now 6:50 PM. Hope you guys are having a good day today, a decent day, Thursday, June 25th, almost the end of the month, another week, not even. Hope you guys are making the best of it. Hope you're having a good one, decent one. Nice weather we got today. A little bit of wind. Not bad. Got those cards on sale, though. They'll be on sale for another hour. Hour 50 minutes. Hour 45 round there. Not too much more. Gotta close up about 8:40. Still lots of time when I think about it, but goes by quick, yeah. Goes by quick. Thursday got your, pretty sure two lines is first. Two lines anyway, sitting at $3,680.20. $3,680. And four stamp, sitting at $500. Brand new, sitting refreshed. Last week somebody got it. Few people actually. Congrats to them. Good stuff there. Good stuff all around, you know. Hopefully you're getting, having a good one. I'll get back to it. VLTs are open. I can't really pick up what they're playing, but VLTs are open. Smoke shops open. Come purchase your brand, lotto, scratch and wins, all that stuff. And cards are on sale.